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For Zimbabwe, which is extremely short of water, such efforts often end up in disappointment. Until I became part of this professional team, I saw hope in water.

0: 那是最后安装下去的时候，水就可以出来了。
1: The volunteer team I joined is led by Brother Zhu from Taiwan. He is the person in charge of Tsuchi's office in Zimbabwe. This volunteer team of borehole repairing and digging is formed by him. There are currently more than 8 members. We are usually divided into 3 groups and work separately. This is 2013. The first borehole drilled by Tsuchi for Zimbabwe. The well is 40 meters deep. This project lasts 3 weeks. When this well was dug, I was only 10 years old. But my father was involved in this meaningful event. I always learn from him with such stories. Many villagers, which used to suffer shortage of water, free from disasters because of Tsuchi's help. We set off from the capital, Harare, often traveling long distances across different provinces. Impoverished rural communities and settlements of hundreds of households, where often for decades, there has been no access to clean water. In the season with limited water, every household had to walk 5 to 10 kilometers just to go to the nearest village for collecting water. This water source comes from an unmaintained dam. On the way to get water, they might be trampled by elephants. The tragedy of being attacked by snakes was always heard. Not only was it shared by humans and animals, but also collected dirty water coming from daily shower and laundry sewage. We decided right in here, we would dig 2 wells for the community. In order to get clean and abundant water source, Tsuchi's well drilling project will dig down to at least 80 meters. This kind of project is huge and cost is very high. At first, we used ancient methods to find water, which was not accurate enough. Now we use copper strips on water sources. Analysis with computer instrument. We are very satisfied with its success rate. This is my 8th year joining the well drilling team. I am very grateful for this opportunity to help those water scarce areas. I understand this is a life-saving job.
2: Master Cheng Yen in Taiwan once said, "With love, we can all change the world. In the springs that comes out from the earth, we see the power of love."